Miss Mousy says, I don't know about that, uh-huh. Miss Mousy says, I don't know about that, uh-huh. Miss Mousy says, don't know about that, but believe to my soul, you have to ask Uncle Rat, uh-huh. The old rat laughed as he gave away the bride, uh-huh. The old rat laughed as he gave away the bride, uh-huh. The old rat laughed as he gave away the bride. He laughed and he laughed.

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The third man in was a little gray mouse. Uh-huh. The third man in was a little gray mouse. Uh-huh. There's a bride's brother. The third come in was a little gray mouse. And he says, Mr. Froggy, could I rent you a house? Uh-huh. Froggy went a-traveling across the lake. Uh-huh. Ooh, ooh. Froggy went a-traveling across the lake. Uh-huh. Froggy went a-traveling across the lake. And he got swallowed up by a big...

0: Their allure is left unexplained. Their features and form alien to girls as described by girls. Scant chance for us to consume the beauty of the male body for pleasure.
1: The body of boys.

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He spent all his time on those experiments. He had this mission in life. Only one day, something happened. The inevitable happened. He was before my time.

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About those other Jennies I reckoned with, lost them all like a homework excuse. This time the magic number is two, 'cause it takes two, not three, to seduce. 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

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Squeeze your stoop like Betty Boop, then make camel alphabet soup and spell plug ones within. 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Dolby sound will be in top crown when I put the needle into your groove.

0: 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This is the shit.
1: What can I get it now?
0: This is the shit. This is the shit. Yeah. This is the shit.
1: This is the shit.
0: This is the shit.
1: What can I get it now?
0: This is the shit.
1: Oh my god, have you seen this?

Anytime I think about it, I just wring my hand and cry. Wonder could I ever apologize?

I know that many of you have heard the legend of the white buffalo. The white buffalo was a sacred omen of our very famous medicine man, Sitting Bull. Whenever things were going to change for the better, he seen this white buffalo. A few days before he was killed, the skin of the white buffalo was brought into his camp. This is the song that I wrote about our ancient legend.

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0: Actually, you're listening the true, the great, the amazing, the awesome, the huge and incredible Radio Dragon.
1: What?
0: Radio Dragon.
1: Huh?
0: I mean Radio Dragon.
1: Tu veux dire Radio Dragon, je

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1: The man that flew all the way from the sun.